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1: 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And I realize that everything I do is affecting the people around.

0: 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Mix.
1: 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You stated your case time and again.

0: Mix, o melhor mix do Brasil. Mix.
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